Mr. Man came over, and he said, I'm out of sight. He said, for a nominal service charge, I could reach Pomona tonight. But was really willing and able to pay him his regular fee. 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

Thank you.

Lewis. Ed Kennedy, All Father, Freestyle, Paul Tyler, Alvin Lee, Rick Remender, John Wackerman, F-Man, Battle Bottom, Scott Dennis, and the Mystery Dancer. Thank you very much for the song, Flag.

Thank you. We're going to continue in Joe's Garage territory. And the song called Watermelon and Easter Hay.

0: something you don't hear every day.
1: What's that, Andrew?

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ladies and gentlemen, welcome to our Peacebot 1977 show featuring Ray White on cowbell, guitar, and vocals. Patrick O'Hearn on bass. Terry Bozio on drums. Eddie Jobson on keyboards and violin. And each and every one of you out there in the audience. Hello, GIs. How are you doing tonight? All right, this goes out to everybody. This song is not just for the GIs in the audience. It's a special song that crosses all communications barriers, mainly because it's an instrumental. The name of this song is Peaches and Regalia. Woo!

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He eats the snouts and the trotters first, the loins and the groins is soon dispersed. His carving style is well rehearsed.

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0: That's the cutest little lime green popsicle I've ever seen.
2: Nearly drove you insane.
0: Switched to leather.
2: So you kissed a little sailor.
0: With nice balls, Felix.
2: Who had just moved in from Spain.
0: I've never seen a three-piece jade cock ring set like that.
1: The chain and that's the firm of the nipples of Jimmy.
0: Ooh, a salute to S&M.
2: In a bold salute to play.
0: Don't hurt that.
2: You sniff the reeking buns of angels.
0: It smells like a rustic.
1: Yes, you did, didn't you?
2: Ooh. And acted like it was cocaine. It
0: smells a bit like a rusty copper penny.
1: But you were excited by the dazzling new costume of Coco.
2: In a way you can't explain.
0: It's a blue world, baby.
2: And so you worked the wall with Michael. Which gave your back an awful strain.
0: He's the only one I know that can handle these three studs.
2: So you came back on Sunday for the golf show.
0: So we're to Puerto Rico tomorrow night.
2: But you forgot

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0: All right, we have another song, which is an a cappella event. It's dedicated to the memory of Mr. Smothers here, the bald-headed gentleman with the earphones on. This is his song because he has done more to destroy the English language than anybody else in this group. We love him for it. He's so charming. If you can just learn how to talk. Dong with you, dong, dong, dong with you, dong, dong, dong with you, dong, dong, dong with you, dong, dong, dong was long, and long was gone, and dong with you. This is the story about all in time. Dong with you, dong, dong, it talks a lot, it's usually wrong. Dong with you, dong, dong, he said, dong was long, and long was gone, and dong with you, dong was wrong. Sorry, John, sorry, better try it again.
1: Equipment was being shipped out of Cost Crystal, Sergeant, Texas.
2: Sergeant, better try it again.
1: Bartender, give me a colada and
2: real. Sergeant, sorry, better try it again.
1: What's that stuff to come out of your mouth? Saliva?
2: Sergeant, sorry, better try it again.
1: I wave my bag, you wave yours.
2: Sergeant, sorry, better try it again.
1: Well, how much did they wave?
2: Real. Sergeant, sorry, better try it again.
1: I need a dozen towels so the boys can take showers.
2: Sergeant, sorry, better try it again.
1: Hey, David, this room got good acoustics.
2: Sergeant, sorry, better try it again.
1: Let me give you some Pepto-Bismol for that stomach ache.
2: Sergeant, sorry, better try it again. Sergeant, sorry, better try it again.
1: Falcon, take me to the Falcon.
2: Try it again. Try it again. Try it again. Try it again. Try it again. Try it again. Try it again. Try it again. Try it again. Try it again. Try it again. Try it again. Try it again.
3: I'll break your fart.
2: Try it again.
3: I'll break your fart.
1: Oh, I just love the way them Copenhagen's talk.

0: started doing this thing. So I shot it with my shooter, said, bang, bang, bang. The sucker just laughed and said,
1: put it away, you know I ain't all up. Now what you gonna say?
0: You ate my Chrissy?
1: Yeah, titties and all.
0: Well, what about the beer then?
1: Not with a cat's this tall.
0: Even her boots?
1: Now would I lie to you?
0: Shit, you must have been hungry.
1: Yeah, this is true.
0: Well, don't they pay you good for the stuff that you do?
1: Well, you know, I can't complain when the checks come through.
0: I want my Chrissy, and I want my beer. So you just barf it back up now, devil. Do you hear?
1: Blow it out your ass, motorcycle man. I mean, I am the devil. Do you understand?
0: Oh, yeah?
1: Just what will you give me for your titties and beer? I suppose you noticed this little contract here.
0: You're goddamn right, you son of a whore. That's about the only reason I learned right before.
1: Right,
0: give me that paper. Bet your ass I will sign, because I need a beer and it's titty squeezing time.
1: You can't fool me. You ain't that bad.
0: That's right.
1: Why? You should have seen some of the souls that I had.
0: Oh,
1: but
0: yeah.
1: It was Millhouse Nixon and Agnew too. And
2: yeah.
1: Both of those suckers wasn't you.
0: Well, let's make a deal if you think that's true. I mean, you're der Teufel. What you gonna do, eh?
1: Well, hey, now you wanna make a deal, huh?
0: Yeah, sure.
1: Well, I'm gonna have to screen you first, because I don't like just ordinary folks down there, you know what I mean?
0: Oh, I don't care.
1: I want
0: screen
1: somebody
0: me all
1: different.
0: You want.
1: Because you write such weird music, I thought you'd be the red cat, you know, but I don't know it now, man. So why don't you tell me, what are you into, man? I mean, what are some of your interests? What do you do in your spare time?
0: Listen, I don't have to answer any of your fucking questions. I told you I would just sign the paper and you'd let me write in the hell, so long as I get my titties and beer.
1: What?
0: Yeah.
1: What? What
0: just because you're, listen, just because you're the devil, I don't have to kiss your ass. You can kiss mine. I told you, you can have my soul for all it's worth. It's a mean little suck about 1,000 years old. But once you get it, you can't give it back. You gotta keep it forever, and that's a natural fact.
3: Oh, yeah.
0: That's right. That's right, you heard right.
1: I still want to know, what are you into, man? I don't know if I want you where I am.
0: Listen, you made me a deal. You told me that you were going to give me the paper, and I was going to sign it, and then I'd get my girlfriend and the beer back, right?
1: Yeah, that's what I said.
0: Yeah, well,

0: Well, are you a man of your word, or are you a jazz devil?
1: Listen, sucker, I'll do whatever I want because I am the devil. If I say yes and that means no, that's the way it's going to be.
0: No, you should have said, if I say yes and that means no, that's the way it's going to go.
1: Listen, I ain't no rather fairy sucker devil.
0: Let me tell you something. I wouldn't be too arrogant with a fucking mask on that looked like that. You know what I mean? Look, I'm not going to prolong your misery because I know that it is definitely a luxury item in the middle of a European tour to be able to speak in front of at least a handful of people who know the native tongue. You know what I mean? I don't want to overemphasize this part of our program. However, we have, for this part of the song, we have something of a bilingual presentation so that you can all get the drift of what's going on. You know? The devil wants to know what I'm into, you know what I mean? Well, it's very simple. I'm into the same thing that each and every one of you are into out there. And you know what that is already, don't you? Titten und Bier! Titten und Bier! Titten und Bier! Titten und Bier! Titten und Bier! Titten und Bier! You're a nice little son of a bitch, aren't you?
1: No! Don't sign it! Give me time to think! I mean, hold on a second, boy, because that's magic in
0: here! And then the devil fused in. I'm talking about my girl. And her, the titties popping all around the world. She said,
2: I got three B's.

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The album is Zoot Allures, and the name of the song is Black Napkins.

Terry Bozzi on drums, and Eddie Jobson on keyboards. Thanks a lot for coming to the concert.

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looked over at me with a glazed eye and some bovine perspiration on her upper lip area, and she said, "Just get me wasted." 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The $40 bill didn't matter no more when her sister got naked and laid on the floor. She said, "Dynamo might win the bet, but she could use a little if I wasn't done."

This man here just asked, what about the zircon encrusted tweezers? Oh, wow. Listen. Here they are, ladies and gentlemen. These are the zircon encrusted tweezers of your dreams, ladies and gentlemen. One time before we get off the stage, we just get everybody in this room to sing Dynamo a few times, just to stir the air up, maybe wave these curtains around a little bit. If you can't speak English, then do it phonetically. It's Dynamo.

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I'm the tool of the government and industry too, for I am destined to rule and regulate you. I might be vile and pernicious, but you can't look away. I make you think I'm delicious with the stuff that I say. I'm the best you can get. 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

0: Area. 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As a matter of fact, one of the first people that lent me a tape recorder, so I definitely appreciate that.
1: Anywhere.

father's boy.

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Oh yeah, oh yeah, oh. It's just like a penguin that popped its ball head.

off of them now. Oh, that's a nice red bar. To poof them out of existence while leaving their real estate just where we need it. To use again for temples in which to train our ball. Because he can really take care of business. And when his humble TV surgeon with a brown suit and white hair and a blonde wife who takes phone calls tells him we're okay to do this stuff, then we gotta do it, because if we don't do it, we ain't going up in heaven. Depending on which book you're using at the time, can't use theirs, it's all lies, gotta use mine. Ain't that right? That's what they say every night, every day. Listen, we can't really be done if we're just following God's orders. Remember, he wrote this book here, and in the book, he said he made us all to be just like him. So if we're dumb,

Thank you.

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You're a special review.

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It was a single bar, a Tuesday night. Blood was dim, the band was tied. They did the fun together.

He took her home to a poker party. She wouldn't kiss him. He tried to ignore it.

double D, and I would derive hot, ecstatic, non-stop pleasure and panting from your swimming in my big, luscious, black lace cups. Lustfully yours, Little Apple Annie. More messages, wait a minute. With Naughty Delight Wildfire Love Oils. Cinnamon Celebration. When you want it to get hot, it will. And then there's another note that's like, to test effects, rub a small amount onto wrist until warm, then blow on it and taste it. Then use your imagination. Well, there is nothing quite like New Mexico. Well, as long as we're piddling around here, do we have any other little presents to be given? Any more mystery love oil? All right. Wait a minute. Song. But if you had given some of that wildfire love.

What's his name? Oliver? Thanks a lot, Oliver. I picked the cover booger. Okay, now, the next song that we're going to do is based on a character created by my daughter, Diva, who's 4 years old. We're going to dedicate this to Oliver because these words are really right up Oliver's alley. And it's too bad he doesn't know them a little bit better because he can really sing along with this one.

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I'll make you a deal. We'll play whatever it is we can get away with, but the trucks have got to get out of here because we're playing in Denver tomorrow. So, I mean, if you really like it, drive to Denver. What the fuck? We'll play a lot of it.

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Ladies and gentlemen, Ruth Underwood on percussion, Napoleon Murphy Brock on tenor sax and lead vocals, Chester Thompson on drums, Tom Fowler on bass, George Duke on keyboards. Thank you very much for coming to the concert. Hope you enjoyed it, and good night.

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1: Yellow snow.
0: The deadly yellow snow from right there where the huskies go. And then I proceeded to rub it all into his beaded little eyes with a vigorous circular motion hitherto unknown to the citizens of Rochester, but destined to take the place of the mud shark in your mythology.

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And that miserable sucker

0: blinded me. 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
1: I can't see temporarily.
0: Well, you know, the fur trapper, he was really effed up. He was hurting, folks. And was at that precise moment in our song that he realized an ancient Eskimo legend wherein it is written on whatever it is that they write it on up there, that if anything bad ever happens to your eyes as a result of some sort of conflict with anyone named Nanu, the only way that you can get it fixed up is to go trudging across the tundra. Mile after mile.
2: Trudging.
0: Trudging. Trudging across the tundra. Way past Rochester. On towards Buffalo. Lurching past Ithaca. To Utica. Sciatica. Lumbago. Dysmenorrhea. All of those places that made New York great. Way on down there past the Lydia Pinkham's factory to the parish of St. Alfonso, patron saint of the smelt fishermen of Portuguese extraction. And we know how deep they are. Soon to open a new chain of sub shops right here in Rochester. The St. Alfonso grinder shops. Look for them soon. Try a St. Alfonso meatball sandwich with provolone. Well, anyway, the fur trapper, he knew what he had to do, just as so many of you out there know what you have to do, and that is exactly what we're talking about, is trudging across the tundra, folks. Let's just bow our heads for a moment. Okay, we got that over with. Now, he has to go down there. He's got to trudge, poor sucker, and we have to listen to Ruth's lick for the next part of the song. Ready? Hey, Ruth, play your lick.

0: and oblivion, resplendent in his frack, was whipping up the batter for the pancakes of his flock. He was looking rather bleary, he forgot to watch the clock.
1: The night before, behind the door, a leprechaun had to stroll.
0: He stroked it,

0: can't hear you!
1: For those of you who might be wondering, it's not a rock and roll concert.
0: Thank God!
1: If you were here last night by some stretch of the imagination, you might think that you know what's going to happen tonight. But you don't know what's going to happen. Because in keeping with the great tradition of our organization, we will deviate tonight in certain very important areas. However, the show will begin in much the same way that it did last night with this thrilling event. One, folks, remember, we're recording this one live.
2: There's
1: also some synthesizer stuff in it, but the main thing that's happening is fun in this game.

0: fun part in this, where there's more in the string section over here.
1: Thank you.

Nee.

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0: as it's also written as a ballet and a historical budget, and that's what here's the plot. A woman with oceanfront property waits for someone named Pedro to skip a form of boat. She will launder his burlap shirt in the splendid sunset. He will play an inexpensive guitar. She will make him a stimulating drink. And while he drinks it, she will put on some more lipstick. Later, you'll have a cheap little fuck and accidentally knock over a next year. In the confusion, she might have misplaced her necklace. Within moments, Earl has cleaned the rug.
1: Thank you.

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0: 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Three pickles.
1: I don't understand.
0: Basically, what's going to happen is I want to play more guitar in the concert.
2: All right! 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
0: So, here's our little jam session for you.
3: Yeah.

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0: So we're going to play Parks and Gravy. 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This is another one of our champion tunes, folks. Because in case of this one, I didn't have a chance to finish off the arrangement for this group solo. There's 50 bars written out, and then after that we wing it. See if it's all where the really busy stuff stops.
1: Yeah.

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0: on Jacob Brown's hilarious one.
1: Hey, Brad.

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No, we better not. Really. It's too much. All we're going to do is there's some stuff that we haven't practiced, but it ain't really good yet. And that combined with the fact that the mixes are just swanking here, and I can't really hear the details, but it might just be a waste of time. Let's take a vote on it. How many say they wouldn't care if they heard something like that? Ladies and gentlemen, Marty from LSU.

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tune, folks. 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

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Otherwise known as Vitaman. Ike Willis.

0: Swapper here at the Mud Club. Did you know that Werner Kools is down there right now looking for a virgin with nice breath?
1: Why, baby, it's you.
0: And you don't even know it.

0: get sick from watching ITV. I've been checking out the news until my eyeballs fail to see. I mean to say that every day it's just another rotten mess.
1: Sure.
0: And when it's gonna change, my friend, is anybody's guess.

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Listen here, girl. I know that the monitor system is really biting the big one tonight, but don't blame it on me. 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

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The name of this song is Tied to the Whipping Post.

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All right, tonight you're going to be entertained by Ray White. Tommy Mars. Chad Wackerman. Ed Mann, Bobby Martin, Scott Tunis. By the way, Scott's extremely lonely tonight. We're trying to pick this boy off. If there's a nice girl of Belgian extraction who wants to give Scott a blowjob after the show, this can't be arranged. Somebody help the bass player out. Now this is Steve Vai, he doesn't need a blowjob, his girlfriend just got here today, so. You ready?

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Remember the last straw. Well, information is not knowledge. Knowledge is not wisdom. Wisdom is not truth. Truth is not beauty. Beauty is not love. Love is not music. And music is the best. Music is the domain of the wind, which is extinct.

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You'll go down there and try and pick up a grandma from the United States who came over for a summer vacation to eat a waffle and buy some Lay's to take home to make a tablecloth. 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A body of odor to isolate Belgium. And also the Nevada, the oil in patches all over Atlantis, Atlantis, Atlantis. No, Atlantis. 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

Wayne, Tommy Myers, Ed Mann, Chad Blackerman, Tommy Myers, Scott Dennis, Steve Vai. Thanks for coming to the show. Good night.

Just want to tell you something about that flag. Not all Americans are like Ronald Reagan. Some of them are just like Scott Tunis. Want your flag back, sure.

Okay, thank you. But we have a new song we're going to try out on the other night to see what happens.

seats. Once again for Halloween 1975, with Five Places Holidays, The Mother.

the Mothers of Invention program for the California 1975 Halloween Spectacular. Featuring

Hunter. Yes, that's much better. Yes, it's almost up.

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Well, they should. But us regular people, if they wear a tennis shoe or an occasional high-line boot, know this explicit little inconvenience by the name of Stamp Run. How true that is.

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You're asleep, but with the hurts on my mind.

That's an adventurous rhythm, isn't it? Special kind of poodle, very hungry sort of poodle, and Terry's mother-in-law right over here, right in the second row over here. Now, we don't want to impinge on her lifestyle, but it's because of her, it's because of Terry's mother-in-law's habit of taking better care of the poodle than maybe her mother would take care of the poodle. In other words, she has a rapport with this poodle that goes beyond the fringe of audience comprehension. It just, I don't know, she doesn't mean to do it, but just sometimes when she lies down for a rest, then one of the most comfortable positions she can put her legs in is quite up like that, you know? A lot of people like to relax their way up. And it's a funny thing that Frenchie, the poodle in question, whenever he sees Terry's mom, Terry's mother-in-law, well, his mom does it too, but whenever the legs go like that, it just seems that the pre-moistened snout of the poodle itself just wends its way over the direction of the female parent. So we have a song that culminates in this a little bit later.

poodle is not hungry anymore. We have overfed the poodle during that song. David, give me a little bit more monitor. It's still too down. Okay. Now, during this part of our presentation, ladies and gents, we drift back in time to the... No, no, not yet. He's coming up soon. We have a special presentation for the band tonight. Now, a little bit later, just relax. We've got the program all paced out for you. The name of this song is How Can I Be Such a Fool? We'll have that.

Son of a bitch, you have to get your hair out of your face. Now, it has sort of a little tune to it. Most of the time we play it as an instrumental, but because we are in New York, which is sort of an urbane, witty, sensitive, highly evolved sort of metropolitan, media-infested hamlet, that I'm going to deviate from our normal children dancer, and I'm going to sing, or, you know, this again, get these words for the occasion, paste them on top of this track before it goes into the regular melody. Now, actually, what this is sort of like, not exactly poetry and jazz, because as you know, jazz is far too difficult for a group of this nature, but sort of like, it's like a poem with two chords in the background for the first part of the song. It goes like this. Maybe you thought I was the Patrick Goose, no, or the Ronald McDonald of the Nouveau Abstruse. Well, fuck all you people, cause I don't need no excuse for being what I am. Yes, indeed. This song goes out to every one of those suckers out there who writes for a rock and roll publication. You know, they go to a press party just to chew on the cheese, and they write like they all had some English disease, and then they tell you rock and roll is dead. Spare me, please. They're full of shit as they can be. Just keep away from me. Let's see, what was the other verse I had there? I think I had four of them all together. Oh yeah. They get a little taste on the side from the promo man. And if they move the goods, they might receive a sedan or a resinous lung from Afghanistan. Oh boy, they are hurt. That's absurd.

Republic. Yeah.

Let's lean on Napoleon, y'all. Let's hear it from Napoleon on the 10th century.

duly impressed, and was quick to suggest that he sport with a pie and to be about the best as he jabbed his elbow in her.

He took her home to a motor court. She wouldn't kiss him. He tried to ignore it, but it made him angry.

the song that we hope will bring back that great phenomenon of the mid-60s, what was once known as art rock. You know, when a lot of the really into it kind of groups, especially a lot of groups, artistic groups that came from the New York area, some of them would play a little taste of Beethoven here, a little Bach over there, a little Baroque over here. Some of them even went so far as to wear tunics on stage. We're not going to go quite that far, even though it is Halloween, but what we are going to do is the most artistic form of song that we have in our program. Now, a little of the history of this number. Not only is this song artistic to pieces, this song is also a true story. Because of the recent frenzy for the bicentennial celebration, everybody is really getting into the history of America, the things of the past that have made America great back in the old days. Now, things have been a little tough recently. We haven't been able to come up with too much in the way of exciting historical phenomena to recommend this country for posterity, but we have researched, this group here has researched all across the country and come up with something that we think sort of represents the best of what America has to offer. And that's why we're going to bring you the true story of the Illinois Enema Bandit. Just a moment. You might have missed this because it wasn't very big in the papers, but it is true. It also appeared in Police Gazette. There was a guy in Bloomington, Illinois. They just caught him recently. And what he was doing was, wait a minute. We need a volunteer from the audience to help us demonstrate this phenomenon. You right there. Yeah, you right there. Come up here. I see you with the little, right there. Come up here and volunteer. Oh, come on. Oh, come on. You look like a volunteer. I mean, you really do.

0: Is it true? Is it true? Did you volunteer for this?
1: Sure, even.
0: Right, this does not constitute a contract between us, but you did volunteer. And now, this is what you have volunteered for. You know, in school, a lot of times, in order to get the lesson across to the kids that really need the information, they use visual aids, you see. And because we want to make sure that this important historical information comes across to you, you are part of our visual aid program tonight. And all you have to do is assume a few little poses, right? In this area right here. Nothing that hurts, but you are going to be the Illinois Independent Bandits first.

0: respect them in New York, okay? Shy, she's really shy. What's her last name, friend?
1: Tarita?
0: Tarita is a new name. Okay, friend, here's what you do. Just first of all, you relax. Okay, she won't relax, she's very tense. That makes it look bad. Now here's what the bandit does. Now, now this is Halloween. Now, first of all,
2: Sarah.
0: No, this is this is make-believe. This isn't really happening on stage in New York. Now, the Illinois Enema Bandit would break into the homes of college-educated women. Did you go to college? She's going. Yeah, you're going, all right. The Illinois Bandit would break into the homes of college-educated women, and they're wearing a ski mask, and he would have some rope to tie them up, maybe a little newspaper, and he would have a thermometer, and of course, all the vital equipment required for making sure that the college-educated women didn't carry their education to a radical extreme. So he's going to, the bandit is now being played by Napoleon Murphy Brock, in case you didn't recognize him. He is now preparing the bed for the victim. What the bandit would do is he would break into their home and he would catch the college-educated woman unaware and tie her up and lay her face down on the bed. And then he would open up his briefcase. Oh, man, what are you sticking in my mouth? Well, you just sort of lie down here. Just make yourself happy. Because we're all New Yorkers at heart. We know that. Just to prove our heart is in the right place, we're going to let some of them in here. Man, just put this over your head. believe, and some of these people in the front probably don't think that any of those are loaded. Now, actually, this isn't the song. This is just the introduction to the song. We're just showing everybody what the song is about, but it's fun. So, you know it, then sing along with it. We'll make it a folk song. Everybody knows what these devices are supposed to do. And no, they're not supposed to do that. So, no, well, wait a minute. She doesn't get it. She doesn't get it yet. She doesn't get it. It's too soon. It's too soon in the song. Now, you see, what you're representing right here now is like you're the hood ornament on the Mercedes-Benz of folk songs right now. It's sort of like a pack of goose. Relax, and we'll act out the song back there. And as soon as the song is over, we'll free you, and you can return to the safety of New York City. Yeah.

something about America that makes them so annoyed with the phenomenon of water going up their poop chute. I just can't understand it. Yoga books, they even talk about going into the river and holding your butt open and squatting and trying to suck it in. Now that doesn't even sound clean to me. That was in a book that Peter Mac sent to all of his friends for Christmas in 1970. It was called Integral Hatha Yoga. Try it out, ladies and gentlemen.

0: police will say, Michael Kenyon, you're under arrest. And a judge will have him with a special guest. The DA will order a secret test. Stuff his pudgy little thumbs in the side of his vest. Put out a call for the jury polls. And the judge will say,
1: Home Rule Jokes!

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Terry Ben Lozio on drums, Roy Rao, Paul Mann, Buck Moore, Don Gross, Strummer on bass, Norma Bellon, alto saxophone, Franny on the floor. Thank you very much. Happy Halloween.

Thank you.

0: Mothers. 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
1: Thank you.

Crabs!

Let's get on with it then, ladies and gentlemen. Over here on the trombone is Bruce Ballard. On tenor sax and lead vocals, Napoleon Murphy Brock. On drums, Chester Thompson. No, Mr. Spotlight Man, that's not Chester Thompson. That is Chester Thompson. Well, not to fake out the Spotlight Man anymore, but we must, really. Let's fool him again. Over here on drums is Ralph Humphrey. George Duke on keyboards.

Okay, here's what the medley consists of. These are some new songs that we just manufactured for you. The first tune is called Something, Anything. The second tune is called Florentine Pogan. And after that goes into Kung Fu. And then it goes into Penguin in Bondage. And then it goes into the Dog Breath Variations. And then it goes into Uncle Meat. And then it stops abruptly. Yes, everybody have a good time tonight, please.

Thank you.

Okay, we're going to do a song from the Overnight Sensation album. The name of the song is Montana. I guess, as you might know, is a song about that delicate subject, the stuff between your teeth and how to get rid of it. It's a song about dental floss and how it might have come into the world if we hadn't had the present form of government that we now have in the United States. Yeah. Well, the political implications of this song stretch all the way to Butte. They do. Okay. And after that song, folks, we go into another tune that is basically instrumental and sort of jazzette called Dupree's Paradise, which we are going to play much faster than we did last night, ladies and gentlemen. It was just too reserved last night. Okay? Favorite noise makers too.

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But then on the other hand, I would wax, melted down, pluck the floss.

just about this big, and riding all along the border line with a heavy, heavy duty serpent and trusted tweezers in my hand. Every other wrangler would say,

This is the story of a bar. The name of the bar is Dupree's Paradise Lounge. And it's on Avalon Boulevard in Watts. I can tell that you've been there, yes indeed. The main thing that's appealing about Dupree's Paradise Lounge is, bring the band on down behind the boys. If you don't have any place to go early Sunday morning and you just happen to be a musician, Dupree's has that world-renowned early morning jam session, the same sort of a funky jam session that used to attract such greats as Henry Vestine, slumping against the wall, playing a boogie on a Telecaster under the influence of 40 Reds. Ladies and gentlemen, Dupree's Paradise Lounge, a marvelous place to spend a Sunday morning. Round about 4:30, all the derelicts in the neighborhood line up and pass out along the edge of the green stucco wall on the outside of the building with the little posters on it, advertising political candidates who are going to clean up the area. Some of them don't pass out completely. They just lie there with their tongues lolling listlessly from side to side, waiting for the magic moment at 6 a.m. when the Alcoholic Beverage Control Board has deemed it feasible to open the doors and admit these four wretched gentlemen into the place where they can buy that fluid that keeps them going. As we approach Dupree's, it's approximately 30 seconds before 6 o'clock. The countdown begins. They're just about to open the door. Wait a minute. I believe it. They are opening the door. Yes, the door has just swang open. And all the wine-o's and the beer-o's and the whiskey-o's and the other colorful people of the neighborhood have made their way into Dupree's. Once inside, their nostrils are greeted with the stench of red, white, checkered tablecloth starch, waitress sweat, stale beer, old dirt, and bartender bread. And soon, it's time for the musicians to start pouring in. Trombone players. Trumpet players. Tenor sax players. Alto sax players. Soprano sax players. Drummers. Keyboard players who want to sit in. Because Dupree's Paradise is featuring tonight, and for this morning, as it's featured for so many years in the past, Bobby Turner at the Hammond organ, wearing a houndstooth check jacket that's just a little bit too short for him, but he got it on sale. And he's sitting there, backing up endless string of horn players who all want to jump on the stage and out-the-punk each other in one avant-garde ego trip after another as they try to figure out the chord changes for Bye Bye Rocker! Tonight, I mean this morning, I'm sorry, we're fortunate to have six bass players who all want to sit in at the same time. Wait a minute. The bartender sees something that he doesn't like. Yes, he's right.

by giving them all some beer. But over in the corner, a mysterious everything in America. Except, Brian, can you please turn my vocal up in the monitor system? Hello, Brian, I'll give you a beer if you'll turn my vocal up. Hello, hey, it's almost working. We've got you on fire, we're gonna bump you now. All right, over in the corner, right over there by Brian, who was just attempting to turn my vocal up in the monitor system, a very suave looking gentleman in a sort of sport coat affair, is sneaking around in the back of the room. Can anybody guess who he is? It's a narc! The narc has come to Dupree's Paradise because he realizes, just as I'm sure you must realize, that drinking alcohol and that sort of liquid corruption is only the first step to bigger and better things. You start with a little beer at a party, and the next thing you know, you're smoking marijuana. As you might recall from high school, all those little films that they show you, and it's really true, ladies and gentlemen, marijuana does lead to heroin usage. Mainly because these days, heroin is cheaper than marijuana. But all these economic factors aside, ladies and gentlemen, you have to realize that certain drugs go on the charts at certain times in your teenage history. Do you remember the good old days when LSD was really happening?

Dudes. Robitussin AC. And for you little cheap folks out there, Annie Green Springs Wine. And of course, if you're a Hollywood session musician, it's cocaine snorted through a rolled up $100 bill from the edge of a Hammond organ. The amount of chemicals and the type of chemicals with which you can alter your very own teenage consciousness is limited only by the imagination that you apply to the corruption of your very own physiology. What I'm trying to tell you, ladies and gentlemen, is why just use the stuff they give you? Why not be creative and try things that are new and unusual, things of your own design? Let's see, if you were going to be creative, would you Clorox? Shoot Clorox in your eye. How about, you remember bananas that didn't work? Well, that was somebody's attempt. They were at least trying to be creative. Clorox. No, how about Comet? Comet bleach with the green crystals. Here's a recipe for you. You take two tablespoonfuls of Comet, and you hold it over the stove until it cooks down to a smoldering black fudge. Then you pour it onto a cookie sheet and dilute it with 3 parts of Mercurochrome. Place it in the refrigerator and allow it to harden into a sort of gummy, greenish, pinkish, blackish puddle. Once it is stiffened to the proper consistency, remove it from the icebox and roll it into a sort of intriguing little utensil about this long, sort of looking like a very small cigarette, but not exactly like a cigarette, and stuff it up your ass, Liz.

Thank you.

Here's the story behind this song. 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Some of you may have even gone so far as to forsake chemical alteration in order to get with the guru. You know what I'm talking about? Well, ladies and gentlemen, if you have done that, you've been... They stepped it up, you folks. 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

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These are also two new songs and one old song. First one is called Pick Me Twilight. Second one is called The Idiot Bastard Son. And the third one is called A Little More Cheapness, Please, a song about monster movies. Pauline, you want to try the new lyrics here for a moment? We have a modified set of lyrics for The Idiot Bastard Son that's never been performed anywhere for the human race. We brought it up to date a little bit. We hope that we won't offend any Republicans in the audience tonight.

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In other words, most of the time the rhythm of what they play is indicated, but the pitches are their own choice. So this guarantees us a certain amount of variety during the concerts and a certain amount of rhythmic stability at the same time, as I'm sure you'll see. Contestant number two on the dating game.

Booth underwood on percussion, Chester Thompson on drums, Ralph Humphrey on drums,

Andrew. I tell you what, if you sit down and make yourself comfortable, we'll play you another newly modified song. This is a song that we've been playing for about a year, but we've changed it around quite a bit. So, I don't know. The name of the song is Eco Roads, and it's about those funny carvings on the top of the mountains in the Andes that you might have heard about from a book and a movie called Chariots of the Gods.

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0: Elizabeth Volcano. 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Where you can
1: get this. You ready?
2: Ready.

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1: Mind yours.

hot items for you tonight, boys and girls. One of the things that will happen sort of automatically in the middle of the program is on the giant screen behind us, we will have projected the trims and outs from the Mother's movie, Uncle Moon. Part of the time, while that is being projected, we're going to make an attempt to score it like they do in a regular scoring session, because the program is being recorded for some future disaster. And also, we have arranged to perform several short, weird pieces of music for your edification. Some stuff that I'm sure you won't be able to identify with.

Mm-hmm.

hot new number, kid.

Thank you.

burgers. Not this, not this, not this, not this, not this, not this, not this, not this, not this, not this, not this, not this, not this, not this, not this, not this, not this, not this, not this, not this, not this, not this, not this, not this, not this, not this, not this, not this, not this, not this, not this, not this, not this, not this, not this, not this, not this, not this, not this, not this, not this, not this, not this, not this, not this, not this, not this, not this, not this, not this, not this, not this, not this, not this, not this, not this, not this, not this, not this, not this, not this, not this, not this, not this, not this, not this, not this, not this, not this, not this, not this, not this, not this, not this, not this, not this, not this, not this, not this, not this, not this, not this, not this, not this, not this, not this, not this, not this, not this, not this, not this, not this, not this, not this, not this, not this, not this, not this, not this, not this, not this, not this, not this, not this, not this, not this, not this, not this, not this, not this, not this, not this, not this, not this, not this, not this, not this, not this, not this, not this, not this, not this, not this, not this, not this, not this, not this, not this

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And I came to your house and I said, Mallory, are you ready to make it? And your mother said, get that guy out of here. 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And I threw you into my sharp car and we went cruising off to the drugstore to pick up 6 quarts of Romal RCF. And 3 pints of Robitussin AC. And a couple of little bottles of Cherichol for dessert. And then I found a sailor to buy me some wine. And then I found a marine to buy me some country club. And then I got 20 bennies, 30 flippers, 4 blue heavens, 6 red devils. I stuck them all in a baggie, jumped in the car, and we had a party before we went to the house. Later that night, the house. Valerie, here, take another hit on this wine. We I watched you drink the wine. Getting more ripped by the minute. I could see that your eyes was getting glazed over real sharp. I knew that you too would be tore to the core by the time we hit the door and jumped out on the floor to rock and roll some more at the junior senior house. And so, in a state of total wastedness, we jumped out of my sharp car and made it into the hop. We went in there and passed the ticket ladies, passed the chaperones with the ruler 7 inches long to see how close she was dancing together. Passed the heat picking his nose in the corner and wiping it on the cookie. Passed some kids who had eaten the cookies that he wiped his nose on. Passed the door to the restroom where they went after they found out what happened to the cookies. Way on past all that stuff, man, all the way up to the bandstand so we could stand right around the front and watch everybody rocking and rolling and bopping and strolling because we were making it real sharp. And the saxophones were going boobies. We were getting wasteder and wasteder by the minute. The room was going around in a veritable frenzy of colors and weird shapes. Man, I thought I was really flashing on the whole thing. Then I reached out and tried to cop a few off you while we were dancing, and you kicked me in the nuts.

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Mike Keneally. 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

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Wisdom is not truth. 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
2: Yes!
1: Get a little present from Dave Andre at Prison Building. Okay, anybody hungry? 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
2: Eat this in remembrance of he.
0: Oh.

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0: 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I will ask the Chamber of Commerce how to get to K Street and smoke an awful lot of dope. I will wander around barefoot.
1: Say,
0: I will have a
1: ringworm from that.
0: I will have a psychedelic gleam in my eye at all times. I will love everyone. I will love the police as they kick the shit out of me on the streets. I will sleep. I will go to a house. That's what I will do. I will go to a house where there's a rock and roll band. The group's all in together. And I will join a rock and roll band. And I will be their road manager.
1: And we shall call him Dwayne.
0: And I will stay there with them. And I will get the crap.

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0: Bruce Palmer, Paul Diamond, Bobby Wayne, Rick McGinnis, Matt Ackerman, Ed Mann, Robert Marks, Scott Dunis, Ashley Brazil. 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
1: Of course, I got a little bondage here.

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Thanks for joining the show.

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1: 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We have a play for you. 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You don't have to. You saw Lisa drinking beer, drinking those, and you feel okay. The name of this song is Sinister Footwear. We're going to dedicate it to Lisa's shoes, so they're tearing her feet up.

fantasize that when nobody's looking, you take your clothes off and climb up the club and kiss all the tourists. After all, that's what George Washington is doing, so what's the difference? 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Sometimes you just go to a bar and sit there. You'll drink beer. You'll eat crab cakes, maybe. Just sit there wishing there was a girl that you could knock off in the meantime. But you're such an asshole, we don't want to have anything to do with you, do they? No. Or maybe on the weekend, you'll go to the Hyatt Regency and walk around in the atrium and listen to the flute player. You don't really like jazz, but you'll go there to get laid anyway.

0: 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The picture is scary.
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0: First, it's scary. What was going on in Washington, D.C.? Would you think about that for a minute? Real assholes in there. You know, I mean, do we deserve to have an actor for a president? I mean, what the fuck is going on here?

Atlantis, all over Atlantis, Atlantis, Atlantis, yo, Atlantis. The flag is the brim, the giant underwater.

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You got a real nice language. It's better than all the other languages. But what do you do with it? Not anything worthwhile.

It works for all of us.

Daytime.

Lisa requested this song. So obviously we have to play it. Lisa asked for something, she's gonna get it. And the song, Holy Ground Goes Round.

Thank you.

song is black.

Chad Tuckerman. Scott Kunitz. Alan Zavod. Bobby Martin. Ike Willis. In France.

Here. With my name up in lights and some

After all of them.

0: it, I just don't know.
1: Hey, let's do the impossible.
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1: Hey.

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I'm a thinking on the other hand, I would shoot that wax and build it down on earth. 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
0: 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With a fairly heavy tree. Sure, I'm gonna cut the tweezers in my hand. Every other angle would say,

0: 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I'm working.
1: 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Just beat the beat for me over my little bars first. And then I might just

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0: Roger. Tell them what they win, Bob.
1: Well, for the win, two all-expenses paid tickets with Steve and Edie Gourmet. And of course, special guest, Liberace. From Bronco, the people that brought you the Pigeon Magician, the Pocket Broccoli Chaser.

And now, if you'll all just sort of sing along.

Well, good evening, folks. Go back to my car now. Welcome to the Colors of Invention program, 1975 edition. Tonight, featuring Napoleon Murphy Brock on tenor sax and lead vocals. Andre Lewis on multiple keyboards. Terry Bolzio on drums. And my old friend from a million years ago, Roy Estrada on bass. We have an interesting program, which is a combination of very old and very new songs. As you can see, I have my list right here.

Oh, wait a minute. We're going to start off with some of our most newest material. The first song is called Baby, Don't You Want a Man Like Me? Followed by The Ballad of the Illinois Enema Bandit. Have you heard about the Illinois Enema Bandit? You haven't? Listen to this one. This is real. Just a few months ago, we were working in the Midwest. We were in Bloomington, Illinois. And on television, this news flash comes on and says, the Illinois Enema Bandit has struck again.